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I hear the voice.Time go fast, you wanna 虽然唱走出一点 man I heard it twice 那时候也问我这种奇怪的个性谁惯了因为这太多诱惑了但还好我的心没烂吧14岁我要喊窗户如不敢混15岁 I got hit

0: 只是坚持说好，我想再往前一点。About my 80 years, about my 80 years, about my 80 years. Let it up, become my wings. 他们让我飞进去。我叫 Tall Barry，
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